Traveling, moving like a javelin, working with the hyperspeed, show you what's happening. Traveling, traveling, traveling, moving.

traveling, moving like a javelin, working with the hyperspeed, show you what's happening. Traveling, traveling, traveling, moving like a javelin.

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loads of content coming. 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Thank you so much to everyone who joined us. And then, of course, we move into Defected closing on October the 8th. That one is going to be huge. The lineup is huge. The vibes will be huge. Dennis Freire, Kerry Chandler. I mean, just look at that lineup straight away. Joella Jackson, myself, and Defected Zone, Lloyd and Andy Daniel. Massive lineup. Make sure you grab those tickets as we sign out for an incredible Ibiza season. And as I said, exciting stuff going down in Ibiza. And also, I have a brand new record. It's

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And a lot of times people want to book people to know exactly what they're going to get. And

0: 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Uplink established. 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
1: 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I'm Mark Doyle. 2 hours of true Head Candy anthems. Celebrating a weekend where we come to London to take over the rooftop of Century Nightclub. This is Alufe, Jamie Van Gordon. Very cool. 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

X94. And in between all of that, a little bit of me rambling on about what's going on in the world of Head Candy. This is Head Candy Radio. We continue with...

Thompson, No Pares, Sule, and Isabel Fructuoso. From the Big Love label. This is Head Candy Records, September. All about being on the roof at Century this week.

themselves for a Halloween party in Swansea. Lots going on in the world of Head County. 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

Big Love. Then it was Paco Columbus and Don't Give Up. Sex and Love Affair, The Rework, Kiko Navarro, and The Salida Commandos. 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

0: 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We like the meaning of YouTube. That is getting so many more views at the moment. 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
1: 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That was the Head Candy 4. Four tracks you will deem essential. You will deem essential. I deem essential. We deem essential. It's a group effort here at Head Candy. We deem essential for a Head Candy experience on the dance floor. That dance floor this weekend is Century Rooftop in London.

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One Eye on the Road, Stonebridge, and Ken Saran. And let's go down, Greggio. Music continues with Miami Vice, DJ PP, and Mark Knight. 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

so much to say about us. We are through September and October with gigs in London, with gigs in Swansea celebrating Halloween. We are in Newcastle for a stereo reunion. You will also find us

0: exclusive. We played you DJ PP, Mark Knight, Miami Vice, Burning Deep, Ooh, Someday, Hutch, and String to Life, Un Amor Supremo. Sergeant Slick giving his spin on the mix for Soul Central. And that, as they say, is that for the Head Candy Radio Show this week. We hope you've enjoyed the show. We hope you will listen again. 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

Yes, good morning. How are you doing? It's 3 minutes past seven. You know where you are. Select Radio. You know who I am. Vincent Patman. You know what this is. House Select. And you know what I do. I turn your Monday morning into a Friday night. So all that's left for me to do is to introduce this first song, Back in My Life, by Reinert von Veilin. Let's get into this.

Yes, my name is Vincent Pam and this is Select Radio, and we have just heard Runaway Love by Louis. And before that was Back in My Life by Rainer Von Veilin. We are now heading into YY by Blondish. You're listening to Select Radio. My name's Vincent Patman. If you want to get in touch, head over to Vincent Patman DJ on Facebook, Instagram, TikTok. Send me a message. I'll give you a shout out. It's always lovely to hear from you. You're

heading towards 20 past 8 now across the UK. And we have just heard Keep Moving by Gilos. And before that was Blondish with YY. Coming in now is Scream and Shout, a great, great new tune by Jewel Kid here. You're listening to Select. My name is Vincent Patman. Still to come on today's show, we've got this week's house selection. We have got some great music by Hannah Wants and Jeeba.

So I've got to say a very good morning to my beautiful wife, Wendy, and also to our gorgeous daughters, Alice, Heather, Jessica, and Poppy. If you want to get in touch, head over to Vincent Patman DJ, Facebook, Instagram, TikTok, get in touch. Let me know what you think of this week's show. It's lovely to hear from you. I'll give you a shout out as well. And also, let me know what I'm soundtracking. Are you getting up on your way to the gym, work? Maybe you're heading home from work. Let us know. It's always lovely to hear from you. We have just heard by Control by Joseph Cipriati, and we're going into Bass Talking now by Felipe Avalar.

That was very nearly this week's house selection. That was Bass Talking by Felipe Avalar and Disco Balls. That comes out on Who Plays on the 2nd of October. Who Plays is, I've got to be honest, probably my favourite record label now. They have been bringing out some amazing tunes this year, and I'm sure you'll agree. Coming in now, though, we have got Peas and the Passer. This is by Hannah Wants and Harley Maxwell.

Just one word to describe that song. Cool. I just absolutely love it. It's such a cool tune. That is Hannah Wants and Harley Maxwell with Peas in the Passer. Coming in now, we've got Inside Your Soul. And after this is this week's House Selection.

0: That was Inside Your Soul by Jiba, and now it's time for this week's house selection. These two have been making music for longer than I can remember, and every tune that I hear of theirs is an absolute belter. You have definitely heard their names before. This was on last week's set list, and I'm playing it again this week, this time as my house selection. This is Feels Good, and this is by The Cube Guys.
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0: Man's house selection.
1: It's not very often I play a tune and then the following week it makes it as my house selection, so it's got to be pretty special. I think you'll agree, that was Feels Good by the Cube Guys. Let me know what you think. Vincent Patman DJ, Facebook, Instagram, TikTok. Let me know, it's always good to have your feedback. We are continuing now though, we're taking it a little bit more Latino. This is Bandita by Fuster and T-Sans.
0: Vincent Patman's house selection.

0: Coming up to 10 to 8 here in the UK, I am quickly running out of time, so I've got to say some good mornings. Good morning to Crisis. You can catch him every Friday, Select Family there, 11 to 1 o'clock, and also half of Stereotype, James Prime. You can catch Stereotype every Saturday, 5 till 7 o'clock. And if you made it over to the Bunker at Rolling Stock on Saturday for their daytime event, Elevate House Music, it was a wicked, wicked day. And it was good to see so many people there. Shout out to Natalie Fraley and Maggie B. It was good to catch up with you both, as well as everyone else that I saw. It was a great time. Good to see you all. But I am running out of time. I'm going to stop waffling on and get these last few tunes on. This is In My House by Massimo. And I'm not going to say the surname because I don't want to upset anyone. Shout out to Sugar C on that one. I don't know if you know, but we have a little thing running where we try and pronounce every artist's name right. And if we don't, then we shout out one the other person. So let's get into this. This is My House by Massimo.
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And the final good morning of the day goes out to Poppy. You can catch her on Select Radio every other Saturday, 1 till 3 o'clock, with her wicked show, The Weekend Warm-Up. So make sure you catch her. We are heading now to 135 BPM. We are going into Till the Break of Dawn. This is Long Story Short. Now, I have also got to tell you, as of the 5th of October, I am moving. I'm not going far, though. Don't worry. I'm only going an hour later. I'm going to be moving up a slot. I'm going 8 till 9 o'clock every Monday, still turning it into a Friday night. So catch me as of the 5th from 8 o'clock. But right now, let's get into this. This is Till the Break of Dawn, Long Story Short. A little bit of garage coming in for you now.

So I've got to say goodbye right now, but I've had a wicked show. I hope you've enjoyed it too, these last two tracks. Lots of bass line, especially this one coming in. Before I introduce it though, look after yourselves, look after each other, take care, have a great day, a great week, and you will catch me here next week, 7 till 8 a.m, right before I move the following week. This coming in now though is Dec Duffy and Monster. Get those bass bins turned up.

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Good morning, boys and girls. This is Elect Radio with me, Mantas Maze. And I got an amazing radio show coming your way. So get yourselves ready for 1 hour of feel-good house music. I hope you guys ready, because I am.

Good morning to you too, guys. This is Wake Up Call from me, Mantas Maze. So I'll try my best to make your gloomy Monday morning a little bit better. Up next, another brilliant track, Azeka with Other Side.

was such a brilliant track from Azeka. She knows how to make amazing tracks. Up next, a bit of a EDM coming your way. Joe Manina

Okay, boys and girls, it's ready for that feel good house music. One of my favorites when it's coming to house music, Kasim with I Like It.

let's get some classics involved, shall we? Deep Dish with Flashdance. Deep Dish does the Chug remix. What a brilliant name. And even more brilliant track. All I'm gonna say, enjoy.

Yes, guys, we are at a halfway point of today's show, but don't you go anywhere. I got still many more bangers coming your way. Like this one, for example, Carlos Sanyenes, Brooklyn.

Yes, I know what you're gonna say. Man is playing banger after banger. Yep, that's how I did, baby. Up next, Hot Since 82 and Silicon Soul with Ride On, Ride On.

Shout out to Adam. He's loving the show while at a gym. Made such a dedication working out on Monday morning. Well done, you. Up next, another great housey track from Sugar Star and Mote. Feel the vibe. I hope you're feeling the vibe, Adam. You had a good one.

Oh my God, it's so hot in the studio. I'm definitely ready for this summer madness. And up next, we got Dave Matthias with his track, Let This One Ride.

my God, what a show today. If you guys think like, yeah, I want to listen to that again, you are more than welcome. Head out to Select Radio app and you can play back any of the shows. And yes, we keeping the energy flowing with this next track. Thomas Newson and Laura, Bad Habit.

Yes. Well, I got last track ready on my CDJ, but first, a few quick shoutouts. Massive shout out to J-Mac, Floyer, Antonella, and of course, Bossman himself, Joshua Roberts. And don't forget, guys, next week it's Sugar Sea time. So tune in, same place, same time, only on Select Radio. And the last one from me for today, Fatboy Slim and Eats Everything, All the Ladies. Guys, it's been a pleasure, like always, and you can catch me in 2 weeks' time. Love you all. Mantas Mace out.

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Good morning, guys. Happy Monday. This is Boa. I'm so excited to play my show today. It's gonna be really exciting because I'm going to play my Melta set that I literally played last Saturday. It was an amazing event. It was fully packed and all the people really enjoyed our sets. It was an unbelievable night. So yeah, I'm so excited to go back there again. That was my first time I went to Melta. I absolutely loved it. So, but I'm very happy to be back to Select Radio Studio now. I'm gonna play my banging tracks. You guys, stay with me, stay tuned, enjoy my set. Let's go!

good morning. This is Boa. I can't unfortunately answer you. You can text me. Boa_DJZ is my Instagram. See you there.

So this track is my favorite. Obviously, it's Vav. Who doesn't like him? He's an amazing producer. Yeah, so lately I've just absolutely fallen in love with Vav's tracks and other few DJs. Yeah, I definitely love minimal, deep tech and tech house. So here we go.

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This is also made by Vaf. Minimal deep tech, made in 2026. September 26th. Pretty new track. Enjoy.

Rosette. Again, this is made by Vav. Love this track again. 2026, September 26th. Same day as the other one. I really hope you're enjoying my show today. So please let me know if you really like it. And also what you want to listen next time. Let me know. You can let me know.

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I'm really enjoying and I'm dancing so hard. I really hope you guys also dancing hard. This is proper underground tech house, you know, so please enjoy, stay with me until 12. So let's have fun.

R2R says his wife is painting his house and listening my track. Thank you. And she says she's really enjoying my track, The Great Temple. So thank you. Love you. Margaret, thank you, Margaret. Love you.

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Oh my God, I really enjoyed it. I really hope you're also enjoying it as well. So this is probably last couple of tracks. So I hope to see you next in 2 weeks' time. Love you guys.

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afternoon. 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

wagin ka pande fele tutu len fatu fundu fabi yank jankle bebo bussa he wagin ka pande fele tutu len fatu fundu fabi yank jankle bebo bussa he wagin ka pande fele tutu len fatu fundu fabi yank jank

At the dawn of time, four forces emerged. Earth.

banging couple of tracks there from Silver Panda, mixing Afro House and Melodic House elements really, really, really nicely in that one to make a kind of whole new genre of techno, which just sounds so good this morning. Get in touch this afternoon. As always, the number to message in is 07427-000-944. We have had a couple of messages in already, so keep on coming. I'm going to be doing a lot of shout-outs later on in the show. Throwing it back to an absolute club classic now. This one is the P-Tong remix of Free on Select Radio.

Lots in that one, the whole track. It's a bit of a mouthful on a Monday afternoon, isn't it? He's an Italian DJ and producer who's been releasing music for over a decade, and you can catch him in performing at London's Fabric on the 28th of December, which seems like a really, really long way off, but it's going to come around very quickly, you mark my words. You're listening to Emma Christina this afternoon. Keep those messages coming in on 07427-000944. Still to come, I've got brand new tracks from Tiësto and Mal P to play you, as well as all the details of our select open deck sessions at Peckham Levels, which is going to be back on Thursday. All of that after some Salado and Velaris on Select Radio.

out to Alex in Kent, who is messaging this afternoon, who is enjoying the tunes. And also a really, really big shout out to Kenny K, who has a day off today. He's got a day off and he's using it to just listen to Select. What a gorgeous way to spend your day off. Keep those messages coming in. 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As always, the message line is 07427 000944. Messages on WhatsApp, on iMessage, drop us a text. Let me know what you're doing and I'll be reading some more of those out after Tiesto with Get Naughty on Select.

there from LP Rhythm with How You Feeling. Brand new release on Lost Property Records. Sounding very, very, very good. Now, I've got a brand new Mal P track to play you now. He is a 29-year-old Dutch DJ and producer who has made an incredible impact on the music scene in quite a short space of time after the release of his amazing debut track, Drugs from Amsterdam. And this new track has been racing straight into the number one top spot on Beatport, and it has stayed there for quite some time, actually. Now, it's just not moving. It's just staying there. It's not budging. This is an absolute banger and brings back a great, great track out of noughties pop nostalgia. Here's a little bit more on Select Radio.

Back in the mix with Emma Christina on Select on your Monday afternoon. Happy Monday. Hope we're all having a delightful start to your week. Kenny K is messaging again saying one of the tracks reminds him of a movie called Blade. I think that was the Tiësto track, wasn't it? It was very Blade-esque. I know exactly what you're talking about. Also, massive shout out to James, who is locked in and trying to get some work done. You know what, James? It's a Monday. Leave the work till Tuesday. Just listen to Select for the rest of the day. I think that's a better plan than trying to get work done. Also, massive, massive shout out to Josh, who is locked in all the way from Norwich. Happy Monday, Josh. If you would like a shout out live on air, the text line is 07427 000 944. Let me know how your Monday's going. Let me know if you've got plans for the week. Just let me know. Keep me posted, huns. Now, Select are going to be taking over Peckham Levels on the first Thursday of every month for an open decks session. So we had one back in September. The next one is coming up. I think it's on Thursday. 1st of October. It's coming in quick on Thursday. And the last one was so much fun. It's absolutely incredible just to get all of the Select fan there. Check out our socials for more of the details. That is Act Select Radio app. And also turn up early to secure your spot. The last one absolutely popped off. You can play whatever kind of genre you like. Make it fun, make it bouncy, and we'll all be there having a little rave with you. So that is the next one, first Thursday of every month. And the next one is on Thursday. Plenty more music still to come. We've got a little bit of David Guetta on the way, a little bit of Prosper on the way. But for now, we've got an absolute classic from Patrick Topping. This one is B Sharp, Say Now on Select.

I feel like I should have given a bit of a rave warning for that one. But we're moving into the final kind of 40 minutes of the show. And so I thought, why not? Let's whack on some bangers. So I'm just going to give a collective rave warning for the rest of the show. Should I do that? That was a great mix there of I Run from David Guetta. You are hanging out with Emma Christina until 2 p.m. this afternoon. Now, there has been a huge announcement just dropped from Prosper, Ketima and Josh Baker. They are going to be teaming up to perform a massive, massive back-to-back set on the 3rd of July 2027 at Finsbury Park in London. So pre-sale for those tickets is going to be happening tomorrow, and then general sale starts on Wednesday. So secure your tickets for this one now, because there are some of the most exciting talents to come out of dance music right now, and you really don't want to miss it. So that is Prosper, Ketima and Josh Baker all teaming up as the kind of, I'm going to say, the Avengers of dance music at the minute. They are literally the Marvel version of dance music right now. So again, I'm doing a collective rave warning, because I'm just going to drop a load of Prosper, Ketima and Josh Baker tracks up until the rest of the show, just because they are absolute bangers and I love them. So just to get you probably warmed up for what we can expect next year when we all get our tickets. This is from the dynamic duo themselves. This is Control the Party from Prosper.

the show. So keep those messages coming in if you do want a shout out this afternoon. The number is 07-427-000-944. Massive shout out to Mr. Zed, who is enjoying the tune, said happy Monday, working in the garage. A lot of people just tuning in to Select to work on their Monday afternoon. I think that is the perfect way to solve any kind of Monday blues. That is honestly all you need. So keep those messages coming in. Like I said, at the start of this little section, Prosper, Ketima and Josh Baker are going to be teaming up. They are the Avengers of dance music at the minute, and they're going to be performing a massive back-to-back set on the 3rd of July, 2027. So we're just warming you up for that right now. So we just had a couple of tracks from Prosper. I'm going to move over to a little bit of Josh Baker now. This is brand new from him. This is My Place on Select Radio.

That was a brand new one from Josh Baker and Silver Bumper with Feel This Way. You're back with Emma Christina, live in the mix on Select Radio for your Monday afternoon. Now, I've got one of my favourite artists right now also performing with Josh Baker and Prosper on the 3rd of July next year. This one is the the last one of the trilogy, the last one of the Avengers of dance music. This is Ketima, who is just dropping consistent bangers right now, all hitting this slightly higher tech house BPM just to really get your feet moving. And I feel like I need to bring in another little rave warning for the final two tracks as we are moving into the final 20 minutes of the show. So reaching that higher aggressive BPM. So that is why I'm coming up with a rave warning. But here's a DJ and producer from Ireland who has released loads of music under collaborative aliases before settling on Ketima to release his own style of high energy, funky tech house. If you do want to shout out, the tech line is 07427000944. Get them in for the final 20 minutes of the show. I have a little bit more tracks from Kiki coming up right at the end. But for now, this is an insane remix of Pretty Green Eyes from Ketima on Select.

Queen of techno at this point. She is so good. She is a Dutch DJ and producer who releases everything from acid techno to euphoric trance, and who has really made history as the first woman to win the Dutch Edison's Pop Award. So she's definitely one of dance music's leading ladies right now, and she's going to be playing at a lot of places in London, actually. She's just played at Universe in Ibiza as part of Fisher's closing party, and you can also catch her headlining Magazine in London in November. So it's safe to say she is fairly booked and blessed right now, so keep an eye out for her. She's absolutely insane. I'm going to play another one from her because I'm absolutely loving this remix that she's just recently done. This is her remix of Don't You Want Me on Select.

Such a perfectly euphoric track to bring the show to a bit of a close now. That one comes from Jordan George, and that is Kinesis. You are back one final time with Emma on your Monday afternoon. Thank you so, so much to everyone who has tuned into the show today. It's been an absolute banger. I've had a whale of a time. As always, you can drop me a little follow on Instagram if you want to. I'm at @_EmmaChristina. That is where you can find me. Also, follow us on socials at Select Radio App. That is where you can keep track on all of the music that we're bringing out and also all of the events that we've got coming up as well. Make sure that you are checking out Peckham Levels on Thursday. You've got Cabbage in the Mix now from 2 till 4pm, and I'm going to be seeing you all again in 2 weeks' time. Now, this track that I've got to play is out. I feel like it doesn't even really need an introduction, so I'm just going to play it. But mark my words, it's one of those tracks that is just an absolute floor filler. As soon as you hear it, you'll be like, oh, yeah, here we go. The week is ready to start. So I'm just going to leave this one with you. Three hands in the air, have a little dance party wherever you are, and I'll see you in 2 weeks' time.

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New producer I've just been introduced to, Nico, out on Us and Machines. This is Still the One featuring Violet Soul, and it's the White Zoo remix. Before this, we had, of course, Sweet Disposition, Sonny Noto remix by, obviously, The Temper Trap. That's a white label.

It's by, I actually don't know who it's by. It's a white label. Got it today. Love it. Before that, we had Don't Stop by Baker, and that's out on Of Us Records. 40 more minutes to go. Thank you so much for listening. If you want to get in touch, the text line's 07427 000944. Let us know your name, where you are, and what you're up to.

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1: Hello and a huge welcome to Select this Monday afternoon. Hope you are good and well. I'm Sassy B, back in the room. It's been a minute. It's been about 5 weeks since I've been in. Feel a little bit like the new girl today, but it feels like home at the same time. So I'm super excited about being here for you. Kicking things off today is the sounds of Bronca on the remix of Mo Chak's The Funk. Absolutely love that. This one in behind me is brand new from Salado and More. And you were just listening to Jamie James with Parody. Absolutely love that too. Those funky French vibes that I absolutely adore. So I've been up to so much. Can't wait to tell you all about it. Hope you're having a great Monday afternoon. I've got loads of great tunes to play for you today. I've got Chaney coming up and Sean Lee, Beth. I've got Adapter, Claptone, Miramar, Curtis Wells, Dennis Soltra coming up, and Capri, Jonas Blue and Who, Moby, Jacob Lusk, Blondish, and lots more. And at 5 p.m. we head into those peak dance floor flavours. Make sure you keep it right here. Into this then, as I said, it's brand new from Salado and More. It's called Free. It's a huge collab, and these guys, it isn't the first time they've worked together. They worked together on Power and Solar as well, which were huge, huge tunes. And Carl Cox opened his set. I can't remember what set it was, actually. I really should know this. But he opened with this track. So super cool, and I'm absolutely loving it. Let's get into it.

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1: Yes, it is. And I'm Sassy B on your radio until 6 p.m. today. I just want to send a huge shout out going out to Alex, locked in. It has been absolutely ages for sure. Hope you're good, though. Looks like you're having a good time wherever you are. And enjoy the Cherryade. Also, Louis London locked in, says got some pumping tunes there. And it's only Monday. We always play pumping tunes on a Monday. We just always play pumping tunes. But Monday is technically an extension of the week. So we can still play them, you know. Hope you're all good there. Huge shout out going out to Aisha locked in on her way home from Malta as well. I mean, that looked wild out there. Forward motion looked so, so cool. So hope you had a great time. That was the sounds of Dennis Sultra and Capri with Push the Tempo here on Select, out on Defected Records. Absolutely loving that right now. I'm going to head into something with a little bit of an 80s house vibe. I'm absolutely loving this right now. It's by Adapter. It's called Come With Me. It was out last week and I just love it. Let's get into this.

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1: Sounding so good this Monday afternoon. I'm not going to lie, I'm crushing on that one so hard right now. It's so good. It's the sounds of Jonas Blue and Who with Girl 2.0. It's just a pure summer heater which moves effortlessly into those late night dance floors. Absolutely loving that. Hope you're good this Monday afternoon. I'm Sassy B, taking you all the way through until 6 p.m. Massive shout outs going out to Jennifer Richards, Fiona Brackley from Dubai. Hope you guys are good this Monday afternoon. And Louis London, loving that 80s-esque tune as well. Hope you're good. So we've got loads of those groovy goodness ones coming in for the next 20 or so minutes before we switch it up into those deeper, darker tunes. So, right, I have been here, there and everywhere this summer, and I've not been in for 5 weeks, and I feel like it's just weird. It's just weird not being here, but I'm loving being back and playing the most newest tunes for you guys. But I feel like I've missed out on a lot. I've been listening to Select whilst I've been away and stuff as well, and it's been a little bit of like FOMO. I don't normally get FOMO, but I have done. But I've had the most amazing summer, I can't lie. I've just come back from Monaco, which was absolutely amazing. I was playing out there for 5 days. I was in Italy before that, Greece before that, just like all over. And it's just been such an amazing, amazing summer. You know, you just think, I actually just love my job. I really, really do. I have to say that. And I know that I'm really blessed to be able to do that as well. So it's Monday afternoon. I feel like we need a little bit of Monday motivation anyway. So I just thought I would say that because I really enjoy what I do. So into this, it's brand new music from Chaney, who I absolutely love. This is him alongside the beautiful vocals of Sean Lee. It's called Since You've Been Gone. Let's get into it.

shake, shake, shake.

0: music. This is Select.
1: So a little bit of an extended few tunes there. I was chatting to Max, our lovely Max, so got a bit carried away. Hope you guys are good and well this Monday afternoon. Big shout out going out to Mr. Lee, who says, "I don't care what anyone says, Sassy, I really missed you." I'm intrigued. I feel like I need to know what everyone's saying now. But thank you very much. Hope you're good. So into those more dance floor flavours as we move along and hit that 5 o'clock mark. So you were listening to the sounds of Federico Scavo with Bug, some of the tunes that I've been playing out and about. Into this as well, one that I absolutely love, it's the sounds of Paul Woolford with I Feel It. Now I have to say, I forgot my manners earlier. Just want to say a huge shout out, better late than never, to our very own Cabbage, who was in for Georgina today. So huge shout out for him for the last few hours. Also huge shout out going out to our very own lovely Vincent, who is on his way home. Hope you're good this Monday afternoon as well. So let's get into this.

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2: It's just after 5 p.m. across London and the UK. Hope you're good this Monday afternoon if you have just joined Select. I'm Sassy B, taking you through until 6 p.m. So, kicking things off with all those peak time flavours. That's the sounds of Rue J and Cash Only with Fill My Needs. Absolute belter of a track. Just huge energy, huge peak time dance floor flavours right there. So that's what this hour is all about. It's all about those big flavours. And you know I'm going to be bringing in some of those percussive vibes as well. I've got brand new music coming up from Dale L, from Keffi, from DJ Toph, Angie Brown and Lizzie Curious on remix duties. I've got actually another edit of Mochak's The Defunk, even, get my words out. This time it's Classmatic on the rework of that one. So, so good. I've got a new one coming in from Maxine Jewelkid and also Tony Cortez as well, which I'm absolutely loving. Trish O and Deanne as well coming up. Can't wait to play those for you. And this week's Certified Scorcher is Reza and DJ Laura, which I cannot wait to play. I've been playing it out and about quite a lot recently, and it is just an absolute belter. So taking us into this, it's the sounds of Wave City Bay. This is a brand new release from him on Sunrise Sessions. Just a huge tune with an old school vibe to it. I love that about him. It's so synonymous. Get my words out. So synonymous with his sound, and you can just hear it throughout his tunes as well. And this one is called Stargazer 97. Absolute huge vibes on this one. You're going to absolutely love it. Let's get into it.

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1: My, oh my, I think I need to sit down for a minute. That is an absolute heater. You listen to the sounds of Keffi on your radio with You Know Me. That is brand new music from him. An absolute weapon. I'm absolutely loving that. You know, when you just like, I've heard it on my laptop and stuff and it just sounded really, really cool, but I've just played it and I just cranked it right up here in the studio and it just sounded absolutely epic. Do check him out. He's got so many heaters under his belt and he's doing big things. So definitely do check him out. So 20 past five across London and the UK. I'm Sassy B on your radio. So I've got lots of great tracks still to come for you, and also my Certified Scorcher coming up very shortly as well. But first, this, it's the sounds of Jewel Kid. This is called The One. Let's go.

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1: Yes, it is. And it's that time for this week's Certified Scorcher. We are going straight in with this. It is so, so good. As I said, it's the sounds of DJ Laura and Reza. It's called Africa. Huge tune on Alianza Records. I'm absolutely loving this. I loved it anyway. And then I've been playing it out at some of my events. And you know a tune is good when you play it at an event where the demographic wouldn't necessarily be dancing to this, and they are just all up on the dance floor, and it just sounds absolutely insane in a club environment as well. So let's get into it. This is this week's Certified Scorcher. You're going to hear it. I'm sure you've heard it anyway, but I don't need to say why it's my Certified Scorcher. It is just so, so good. Let's go.

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1: That was an absolute belter. The sounds of Dale with All Right here on Select. Before that was the sounds of Tony Cortez with Favela, an absolute percussive tech house groover. Cracking tune, says Louis. Absolutely. Louis, have you got your shell suit on now? Because I know you were digging that 80s tune. And Louis was just like, I just feel like I need to put on my shell suit. So have you? Come on, tell me. So we've got about 19 minutes to go. I've still got loads of heaters to play for you, but this one is no exception. It's the sounds of Trish O alongside Deanne. This is a beautiful little collab from them. These girls are absolutely killing it right now. And it's a bright, energetic tech house groover. I'm absolutely loving it. I love Trish anyway. I've supported a lot of her music and I'm loving seeing her collab with other females as well, which is so cool. And I love a little bit of Deanne, so definitely do check those girls out. So into this then, it's called Feel the Funk. This is definitely an absolute tune. Let's go.

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1: That was so, so good. The sounds of Classmatic on Remix Duties. Of course, that's Defunk here on Select. We've got about 6 minutes to go. I've still got a few that I'm going to try and squeeze in. Abdullah is up next, so make sure you keep it locked. Huge shout outs going out to Ben Uplift. You can catch his show on a Sunday, says Wicked, at Drive Time Show. Thank you so much. And also, yes, to the Lauryn Hill track. Yeah, it's so, so good, isn't it? And yeah, no, it's not white label. It's absolutely available. So definitely make sure you go get it. Also, to Louis, who said, what was that favela track? It's by Tony Cortez. Check him out. Absolute heater after heater. So, so good. So let's get into this then. We've only got a few minutes left to go. I think this might actually be my last one, actually. So I just want to say a huge shout out to everyone that's locked in today. Thank you so much for your time and your ears. Also, very lovely text messages as well. Some of them did make me chuckle. And of course, to the labels and the artists that have sent in their music today as well. Thank you so, so much. I will catch you back here in 2 weeks' time. Keep it locked. Abdullah is up next. As I said, this is Select.

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and welcome to your Monday night. It's me, Abdullah, back in the house after a little while away, yes, again, to some work commitments. Sorry to have kept you, but I'm back for the usual bi-weekly slot of 6 till 8 on your Monday evening. First of all, I want to say a massive thank you to my awesome colleague, Sassy B. Catch her back here in a fortnight between 4 and 6, taking you into the later hours of your Monday, playing some beautiful house. I want to say a massive shout to Alex and Bromley on the early text saying time for busy beats if Abdullah is there. Yes, you are right indeed. I am here to play some busy beats. It's going to be a night of underground dance, mixing up as usual with some cheeky edits, some heady tracks with a driving 4x4 kick drum, some cheeky electro. Who knows what might come out of the bag? Plenty of stuff. Playing right now is Glen S, one of my favourite Aussies, with his track Cherry Handler, which was released a couple of years back, which I was late to find, but it was worth the wait. Hope you've had a good Monday. It's now time to rest or commute. But anyway, whatever you're doing, keep it locked to select. I'm going to jump in the mix and get my head down. Let's see what comes out of the bag. Relatively unplanned show tonight. Let's just play from the heart and see what happens. Right, going to jump in the mix. Let's do it.

Yes. Loving this one indeed. It's by one of my favorite producers to ever do it. It's Kosh, the Moroccan producer who's released so many great tracks over the last sort of, I don't know, decade-ish. Whenever I'm sort of in the middle of something and if I get notified that he's released something, I will literally stop whatever I'm doing. Whoever I'm talking to will get ignored for a minute and I go and check out the release. That's how enthusiastic I am. Starting off nice and mellow, which is quite rare, to be honest. I kind of go all guns blazing, but today's a bit different, starting a bit slow. Had some nice ones so far, but we're going to kick it up a notch with the next one. It's a great outfit, the PBR Street Gang. It's Jamorphous with the Bagari dub version. That one's coming up next. It's a really cool track that kind of blends elements of electronic music and dub tribal kind of sounds, which is not very often you find, to be honest. You're more than welcome to get in touch. I'd love to know what this Monday night has in store for you, other than this music you're hearing right now. 07427 000 944 is the number. Don't forget to download the app if you haven't done so already. 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Right, okay, that tasty one from Magari is coming up next. Look out for it.

Well, welcome to the Pleasure Dome. That was, yes, Frankie Goes to Hollywood, a cheeky PBR Street Gang edit of Pleasure Dome, the 80s classic. I didn't even know it really until I played it, but I really felt it. I've just taken a look at outside and the sun is setting beautifully over London. I hope it is too where you are. So in that case, I'm going to play some perfect sunset grooves as the sun goes down tonight. This one is Starry Night by Graska, released on a Danish label called Liana's Records. Enjoy it. Gonna jump in the mix. Let's get a bit special.

Good evening and welcome to your Monday night. It's me, Abdullah, here on Select. If you've been with me for the last 20 minutes or half an hour or so, wow, some really deep, emotionally charged tracks there. I didn't expect to pull those out tonight, but as I said at the start of the show, if you were listening, I came here tonight without much of a plan, so I took it slow and I think that was the right choice. Had some interesting ones tonight so far. That last one was one of my favourites by the legendary Paul Hardcastle with Sea Motion. What a beautiful track. That goes back to 2010. So, I mean, you know, it doesn't sound old, but when you think about it, it's still 16 years behind it. Brilliant producer, still making tracks as well here and there. Always worth checking out. He goes all the way back to the 70s, actually. That's how long he's been doing it. One of the best producers in the UK, for sure. Okay, we're officially inside 7 o'clock. I'd love to hear from you if you're around tonight. 07427 000944 is the number. 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Okay, deep breath. The next one coming in is a good little find, actually. It's Colter Carson, an Australian producer. There's many good producers coming out of that part of the world at the moment. It's Love Cave. That one's also a really cool, special little track. Perfect as the sun sets just about over the skyline tonight. Not done yet with the cool tracks, all right? Like I said, that one from the Aussie, Colter Carson, is coming up next.

Okay, right, we're officially inside the last half an hour. Admittedly, I haven't said anything for a while. That was deliberate. Sometimes it's just really tricky to stop what I'm doing whilst I'm searching through all the music I have in front of me and deep in the mix. I think tonight's really been a deeper exploration of my musical taste. We've had a lot of different genres tonight, and I think it's been linked together quite well. As I said, about 25 minutes left to go in the show, and we're going to switch it into something else now. I mean, what can I say? I want to say a massive shout to Lewis, tuned in with the thumbs up emoji. Lewis gets it. Thanks a lot for the thumbs up. And you're more than welcome to get in touch if you like. It's not too late. 07427 000 944 is the number. I want to say a massive hello to Kamaya over in Notting Hill, tuned in tonight from home, enjoying the sounds. Hopefully you can stick around right to the last track. Okay, I'm going to jump back in the mix. Let's bring it home for Nev's Valentine, who steps up at 8 o'clock. We're not done just yet.

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1: Wow, what a fun night it's been. It's really gotten deep in here, to be honest. There's been some deep corners of my collection unearthed tonight, which I didn't expect at all at the start of the show. I really hope you enjoyed it. I want to say a massive thank you to everyone who's been listening and who's been involved. It's been super fun, worthy of a show coming back after a little while away due to work commitments. This is going to be the last one from me tonight. It's another one by that legend, Paul Hardcastle. It's Ibiza Dub, going back to the early noughties with this one. Nev's Valentine's up at 8 o'clock. I'm going to let this play and then I'm going to go. So I'll see you in 2 weeks from now between 6 to 8, playing more underground dance music of any kind you can think of. Enjoy the rest of your week. One down, four to go. Let's go.

0: 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Whether you're looking for tattoo inks, traditional needles, cartridges, machine grips, tubes, or just general tattoo products, Tattoo Supplies London have you covered. 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

Why, hello. Yes, it's that time of week again. People, cats, dogs and babies. Nev Valentine, No Gimmicks, More Vibes show. Live on Select. You know how we do. Go across the spectrum of goodness that is house music. Some old, some new, some you've never heard before. All good music to give you and your sound system a good workout this Monday. This is a special one because it's my birthday week. Yeah, shout out to all the other fellow Libras out there. Big mass shout out to Abdullah for the last couple of hours. Wicked show is always back in 2 weeks' time. Out to you, the lovely locked on listener, no matter where you may be across the globe. Good morning, good afternoon, good evening, and or good night. Those on the social networking sites, whether that is Facebook, whether that is X, whether that's Instagram, following Nev's _ Valentine, and of course, No Gimmicks _ Official, and obviously, Select Radio app. It's going to be very much time to roll. So let's go. I'll give it all on. Yeah, I'll give that all important text and WhatsApp number out in about 10 minutes' time, yeah? All right, okay. And those in the Mixcloud were going live on that also.

birth of house music. That was a classic house mix coming from Block and Crown into this one. Something fresh and brand new from DJ Sneak. From the release called Streetwalker, this one's called Timeline. Remember where you heard it first if it's your first time.

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This one's called Give It, I Got It. Most definitely got it. More music, more energy, more vibes.

as in case you just locked on, locked in, we're still rolling here live. Nev's Valentine, No Gimmicks, more vibes show. More music, more energy, more vibes. Give Unit Sound some good workout. Match that out to everyone that's celebrating their birthday this week or thereabouts. You know how it goes. Sending you and all the other listeners nothing but good vibes and good energy.

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Out to the Queen JRK back from tour. 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

as we celebrate month of Libra, my birthday, can't go without some jacking, can we? This all called Power. From our friend Flash Mob, not due for release on the till.

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hate talking over a great chat like this, but I've got to say thanks for your ears. Many thanks for your ears. Now you had many eargasms. Brother, rocked your socks off. Hope you enjoyed the birthday celebration with myself and enjoying yourself if you have one. It's my birthday coming up. A couple of days, after me, you got Rafe taking you through for an hour, a solid hour of goodness. 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You can follow on all the socials, whether that is Facebook, whether that is X, whether that is Instagram, following Nevs_Valentine, and of course, NoGimmicks_official. That's all the bits I have to say. Otherwise, I've got to say to you, bon voyage, I have a dirty sayonara, hasta luego, ciao, bella, ban all languages I do not speak. Nevs Valentine, birthday celebration, boy, having it large, no gimmicks. Signing out, yeah, peace.

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I'm your host here on Select Radio. I go by the name of Rafe. 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

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I'm your host, Rafe. I'll be taking you up to 11 o'clock tonight. Make sure to get involved in tonight's show. 07427 000944. This one, Jensen with Know You Better.

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Make sure to get involved in tonight's show. Those who haven't, I'll be taking you through to 11. Once again, this one, James Ennis, Carpet Ride. Make sure to keep it locked in, keep it select.

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Just over halfway gone for my hour tonight. I'm your host Rafe here on Select Radio. Make sure to get involved in the show, 07427 000 944. This one, once again, party's over here with Jamie

This one, Aluna George Riordan with Best Believing, unbelievable tune. Just under 15 minutes ago, I'm your host Rafe here on Select. What a big track this.

from myself, Rafe. I'll be back. Actually, I'll be back not in 2 weeks, but after that, as I'm going to Ibiza for another holiday for closings. Make sure to catch me soon. I'll be back as soon as possible. I've been your host, Rafe, and this has been Select Radio.

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2: I'm Roger Sanchez. Welcome to Release Yourself. Now this week, we've got a guest mix from UK producer and DJ Emma Claire. To get you warmed up, I've got my live set recorded at Funfestine Festival over in Lokeren, Belgium. Let me tell you, this was a cool spot. Here's what went down.

This is Release Self with me, Roger Sanchez, and right now it's my live DJ set recorded from Funfestine Festival in Lokeren, Belgium. Now, it's been a minute since I've been back on the festival circuit in Belgium, but I have to say, the Belgian crowd is always up for it. This was a great festival. Got a little chilly, which surprised me for the summertime, but the crowd definitely heated it up. All right, let's get back to the mix.